0: reports.
1: More than 30 passengers from at least 12 countries, including the U.S., left the ship without contact tracing during one of its first port stops.
2: A lot of great people are studying it. It should be fine. We hope.
1: On Friday, health officials in New Jersey reported two residents were potentially exposed to one of the infected guests during air travel abroad, but are not reporting symptoms.
0: The Pentagon has started releasing new UFO files, unveiling dozens of photos, videos, and documents. CBS's Carter Evans.
3: These images have been hidden from the public for years, until today when the Pentagon declassified dozens of videos showing unidentified objects tracked by the U.S. military. This one from 2013 looks like a giant eight-pointed star seemingly floating in the air with no explanation.
0: President Trump ordered the documents to be made public. In a new interview, President Trump says the conflict with Iran is not over yet, but the U.S. has won militarily. This after the U.S. fires on two more Iran-flagged oil tankers to stop them from docking at an Iranian port in violation of the U.S. blockade. As CBS's Weijia Zhang at the White House reports,
4: the fight lasted for hours, but the president insisted a ceasefire is in place as peace talks continue. Although Iran's foreign minister posted on social media, every time a diplomatic solution is on the table, the U.S. opts for a reckless military adventure, adding Iranians never bow to pressure.
0: President Trump says that his request, a three-day ceasefire, is about to go into effect tomorrow between Russia and Ukraine.
2: I'd love to see that war end. I've settled eight wars and actually nine, and now it looks like we could have 10, but I would love to make that the 10th.
0: This is CBS News.
5: Rocky Mount News Network. I'm Teresa Taylor. More than 2 feet of snow fell in parts of Colorado during this May snowstorm. The 5.8 inches measured at the Denver airport Wednesday makes this storm officially the biggest May snowstorm in Denver since May 10th of 2003. Greeley came in with the lowest snow totals at 2.5 inches. In 2025, Colorado recorded 167 anti-Semitic incidents, ranking 10th in the nation and marking the third highest total since the Anti-Defamation League began tracking data in 1979. And Colorado lawmakers are nearing final approval of a House bill designed to prevent sexual abuse in county jails by establishing strict guardrails on strip searches. The legislation was prompted by a former jail commander in La Plata County who faces over 100 charges for allegedly viewing recordings of female inmate strip searches. I'm Teresa Taylor.
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0: Good evening. A quick listen to what's going on in your local forecast. Overnight tonight's mostly clear skies. Low temperatures dipping down about 44 degrees with the breeze continuing at the north-northwest. On your Saturday, kicking off the weekend with sunshine. High temperatures climbing to about 81 and the wind again throughout the afternoon. Saturday night's mostly clear, low of 40. And Sunday, celebrating the moms. We got sunny skies and a high near 83 degrees.
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0: Good evening. A quick listen to what's going on in your local forecast. Overnight tonight's mostly clear skies. Low temperatures dipping down about 44 degrees with the breeze continuing out the north-northwest. On your Saturday, kicking off the weekend with sunshine, high temperatures climbing to about 81 and the wind again throughout the afternoon. Saturday night's mostly clear, low of 40, and Sunday, celebrating the moms, we got sunny skies and a high near 83 degrees.
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0: Hey, it's Audrey Peretz. On the next Acoustic Storm, we'll focus on Led Zeppelin and the Eye of the Storm. I've also got some Stones, T-Rex, The Pretenders, Bowie, and Harrison. 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

0: Good evening, a quick listen to what's going on in your local forecast. Overnight tonight's mostly clear skies. Low temperatures dipping down about 44 degrees with the breeze continuing of the north-northwest. On your Saturday, kicking off the weekend with sunshine, high temperatures climbing to about 81 and the wind again throughout the afternoon. Saturday night's mostly clear, low of 40, and Sunday, celebrating the moms, we got sunny skies and a high near 83 degrees.
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0: Barrett's. On the next Acoustic Storm, we'll focus on Led Zeppelin and the Eye of the Storm. I've also got some Stones, T-Rex, The Pretenders, Bowie, and Harrison. 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
1: I'm Dave Johnson. 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We'll have another track from Curtis Salgado's new live album. Peter Karp has a brand new album for us, too. Singer, songwriter, and guitarist Mike Golden will be our Blue Bloods guest. And we'll have classic work from Stephen Stills of Manassas. All that and more coming up next time on Blues Deluxe.
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0: quick listen to what's going on in your local forecast. Overnight tonight, mostly clear skies. Low temperatures dipping down about 44 degrees, with the breeze continuing out the north-northwest. On your Saturday, kicking off the weekend with sunshine. High temperatures climbing to about 81, and the wind again throughout the afternoon. Saturday night, mostly clear, low of 40. And Sunday, celebrating the moms. We got sunny skies and a high near 83 degrees.
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0: Hey, it's Audrey Peretz. On the next Acoustic Storm, we'll focus on Led Zeppelin and the Eye of the Storm. I've also got some Stones, T-Rex, The Pretenders, Bowie, and Harrison. 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

0: quick listen to what's going on in your local forecast. Overnight tonight, mostly clear skies. Low temperatures dipping down about 44 degrees, with the breeze continuing at the north-northwest. On your Saturday, kicking off the weekend with sunshine. High temperatures climbing to about 81, and the wind again throughout the afternoon. Saturday night, mostly clear, low of 40. And Sunday, celebrating the moms. We got sunny skies and a high near 83 degrees.
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0: Dave Johnson. Be sure and be tuned in next time for our 2000th Blues Deluxe program. We'll have another track from Curtis Salgado's new live album. Peter Karp has a brand new album for us, too. Singer-songwriter and guitarist Mike Golden will be our Blue Bloods guest. And we'll have classic work from Stephen Stills of Manassas. All that and more coming up next time on Blues Deluxe.
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0: 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Well, this weekend we salute moms everywhere with a very special edition of the program featuring some of the biggest names in music honoring their mothers. 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

0: Good evening. A quick listen to what's going on in your local forecast. Overnight tonight's mostly clear skies. Low temperatures dipping down about 44 degrees with the breeze continuing of the north-northwest. On your Saturday, kicking off the weekend with sunshine, high temperatures climbing to about 81 and the wind again throughout the afternoon. Saturday night's mostly clear, low of 40, and Sunday, celebrating the moms, we got sunny skies and a high near 83 degrees.
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0: I'm Dave Johnson. Be sure and be tuned in next time for our 2000th Blues Deluxe program. We'll have another track from Curtis Salgado's new live album. Peter Karp has a brand new album for us, too. Singer-songwriter and guitarist Mike Golden will be our Blue Bloods guest. And we'll have classic work from Stephen Stills of Manassas. All that and more coming up next time on Blues Deluxe.
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0: Good evening. A quick listen to what's going on in your local forecast. Overnight tonight's mostly clear skies. Low temperatures dipping down about 44 degrees with the breeze continuing of the north-northwest. On your Saturday, kicking off the weekend with sunshine. High temperatures climbing to about 81 and the wind again throughout the afternoon. Saturday night's mostly clear, low of 40. And Sunday, celebrating the moms. We got sunny skies and a high near 83 degrees.
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0: Good morning. Quick listen to what's going on this weekend in your local forecast. On this Saturday, we're expecting sunny skies and high temperatures up near 81 degrees, although the wind picking up again in the afternoon, 10 to 15 miles per hour, but some wind gusts as high as 30 miles per hour. Overnight tonight, mostly clear skies, a low of 40 degrees. Tomorrow on your Sunday, happy Mother's Day, we got sunny skies, high temperatures near 83, and again, some breezy conditions in the late afternoon.
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1: You know, every now and then, I think you might like to hear something from us. Nice and easy. But there's just one thing, you see. We never, ever do nothing nice and easy. We always do it nice and rough. But we're going to take the beginning of this song and do it easy. But then we're going to do the finish rough. It's the way we do Proud Mary. Rolling on a river. Listen to the story now. Left a good job down in the city. Working for the man every night and

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0: Good morning. Quick listen to what's going on this weekend in your local forecast. On this Saturday, we're expecting sunny skies and high temperatures up near 81 degrees, although the wind picking up again in the afternoon, 10 to 15 miles per hour, but some wind gusts as high as 30 miles per hour. Overnight tonight, mostly clear skies, a low of 40 degrees. Tomorrow on your Sunday, happy Mother's Day. We got sunny skies, high temperatures near 83, and again, some breezy conditions in the late afternoon.
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0: Good morning. Quick listen to what's going on this weekend in your local forecast. On this Saturday, we're expecting sunny skies and high temperatures up near 81 degrees, although the wind picking up again in the afternoon, 10 to 15 miles per hour, but some wind gusts as high as 30 miles per hour. Overnight tonight, mostly clear skies, a low of 40 degrees. Tomorrow on your Sunday, happy Mother's Day, we got sunny skies, high temperatures near 83, and again, some breezy conditions in the late afternoon.
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0: Good morning. Quick listen to what's going on this weekend in your local forecast. On this Saturday, we're expecting sunny skies and high temperatures up near 81 degrees, although the wind picking up again in the afternoon, 10 to 15 miles per hour, but some wind gusts as high as 30 miles per hour. Overnight tonight, mostly clear skies, a low of 40 degrees. Tomorrow on your Sunday, happy Mother's Day, we got sunny skies, high temperatures near 83, and again, some breezy conditions in the late afternoon.
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1: 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The La Plata County Office of Emergency Management is hosting the Fire Ready Expo on Saturday, May 9th. This event will bolster community resilience ahead of the 2026 wildfire season. 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It takes place 10 a.m. to 3 p.m. at the La Plata County Fairgrounds. 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

0: Dave Johnson. Be sure and be tuned in next time for our 2000th Blues Deluxe program. We'll have another track from Curtis Salgado's new live album. Peter Karp has a brand new album for us, too. Singer-songwriter and guitarist Mike Golden will be our Blue Bloods guest, and we'll have classic work from Stephen Stills of Manassas. 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
5: A wonderful Saturday to you. We got a quick listen to what's happening in your local forecast. We'll have a bright, beautiful spring sunshine throughout the day today. High temperatures into the low 80s, although things cooling off in the afternoon with some breezy conditions, some wind gusts as high as 30 miles per hour. Overnight tonight's mostly clear skies, a low around 40 degrees. Tomorrow, celebrating the moms with sunny skies. High temperatures up near 83 and some breezy conditions in the late afternoon.
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Well, good morning to you on a gorgeous Saturday we have here on this May 9th. It's just beautiful out and about. Chad Pyre broadcasting live from downtown Durango as we kick off the annual Durango Farmers Market. It's going on all throughout this spring, summer, and fall, but we started off in style as we are downtown, right on Main Avenue, shutting it down from about 12th Street all the way over to through 9th Street. Downtown Durango is just chock full of all the things you would normally expect at the Durango Farmers Market. Local farmers, you got some awesome folks out and about. I was just walking down, some local meats, bread, freshly baked bread, smell in the air. But being the second Saturday, they've expanded the Farmers Market, and there's tons of local artisans. There's some really cool stuff to check out. Some nonprofits to talk to, some fun activities for the kids. There's so much going on here. So please join us. Plus, you want to get here a little early, of course, get to your favorite pick of all the fresh produce and such. But also, they're having a chef competition, and they're going to be doing this each second Saturday of the month, where they got the local chefs that are going to come by, and they got to make a delicious dish based solely just off of ingredients found right here at the Durango Farmers Market. In fact, I saw a few of the chefs already wandering around picking out what they're going to want to get. And so we'll have a lot of fun with that. You can test taste some of those dishes and then even get the recipe to take home. Grab the ingredients right here at the Farmers Market and cook something up delicious and local tonight. It's all about seeing some neighbors, enjoying the community, and really bringing it all together here with the Durango Farmers Market. We'll see you down here. Come on down. You're invited. Chad Pyre broadcasting live on Radio 101.

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interrupt the music just briefly, because I got to tell you about the Durango Farmers Market. We kick it off today. Of course, in Durango, but also being the second Saturday here in May, we're downtown with the Business Improvement District, the City of Durango, as well as the Durango Farmers Market. They're teaming up to bring the Durango Farmers Market to downtown Durango right on Main Avenue, and they're expanding it every second Saturday, you know, once a month. And today's the day. Come on by and check it out. I mean, of course, everything you would expect to find at the Durango Farmers Market. They got fresh produce. They got locally raised meats. There was a person with a whole slew of eggs. Oh, and cinnamon rolls. Someone had made these freshly baked cinnamon rolls. They said they made just this morning. Got up at like 2 a.m. to make all these cinnamon rolls. Those are calling my name. I'm gonna get me one of those before everyone else shows up. But come on down, get here early for the best choice of everything. People are out and about shopping already, and the market is now open. Plus, you're gonna want to stick around. They're hosting a competition. Local chefs are already scouring the farmers market here, grabbing some delicious produce, some locally sourced things, and they're gonna make a meal. There's three different chefs, and they're in a competition to see who can make the best meal inspired by everything they find right here at the farmers market. They also have little recipe cards that show you what they made, so you can take it home, grab those same ingredients right here at the farmers market, and then go recreate that meal for your friends and family. A really cool event down here at the right on Main Avenue, in between pretty much 12th Street all the way through 9th Street. The road is closed. It's just a pedestrian market. Come on, walk on down. Please leave your doggos at home. Fido's usually welcome, but not today at the farmers market. And enjoy the sights, the sounds, and the smells as they're just getting ready to cook up all these delicious foods. Like I mentioned, those cinnamon rolls. You can get breakfast, you can get lunch down here too. Love to see you. You're invited. Community galore in downtown Durango. Chad Pyre broadcasting live on Radio 101. A wonderful Saturday to you. We got a quick listen to what's happening in your local forecast. We'll have a bright, beautiful spring sunshine throughout the day today. High temperatures into the low 80s, although things cooling off in the afternoon with some breezy conditions, some wind gusts as high as 30 miles per hour. Overnight tonight, mostly clear skies, a low around 40 degrees. Tomorrow, celebrating the moms with sunny skies. High temperatures up near 83 and some breezy conditions in the late afternoon.

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Hey, good morning. Thank you so much for joining us on this Saturday. Oh, man, what a beautiful morning we got going on. It is just gorgeous down here in downtown Durango. I'm Chad Pyre, broadcasting live, right? We're pretty much on the corner of Main and 12th, though. We're close to Buckley Park, but that's just the far end of the Durango Farmers Market as it has expanded all the way down Main. Not quite the whole way, but all the way through 9th. Still tons of food. I see people already buying all kinds of stuff. There's like tons of greens and lush things sticking out of their bags as they're walking by. I saw some Booth & Hoach cinnamon rolls. There's fresh baked goods. There's the local raised meats. All kinds of things here at the Durango Farmers Market. Come on down. It's so much fun. Every second Saturday, they're going to be taking over Main like this. We'll have an expanded farmers market. There's tons of artisans, folks from the local area that made some great things. A pretty good place to find that last-minute Mother's Day gift. For those of you that forgot, Mother's Day is tomorrow. So come on down and shop for that. Plus, stick around. They're having a really fun competition. They'll be doing this every second Saturday on Main, where they're having a chef cook-off. They're doing a little cook-off. Three local chefs from the area, Elizabeth from Esoterra, Andrew from Scott Brewing, and Chef Sean from El Moro, will be using local ingredients found here at the farmer's market, making some delicious meals, and we all get to vote on which one we think is the best. The chefs are going to start, they've started shopping. I've seen them walking around looking at the different ingredients. Then they're going to start chopping a little bit later. The judging begins for those meals at 11 a.m., so you got plenty of time. Come on down. It's the Durango Farmers Market, downtown Durango. You're invited. See some friends, see some family, some people you haven't seen in a while, some neighbors. Get a lot of smiles. Soak up the sunshine. Oh, my goodness. You don't even have to buy anything. Just come on by and enjoy the atmosphere. It's fantastic down here. I'm having a good time and definitely got to escape our booth here to go grab one of those cinnamon rolls because those looked good. Chad Pyre broadcasting live on Radio 101.

0: 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What's your dream? Dream
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0: brilliant morning. Booyah! Happy Saturday! Bow, bow, bow, bow. Here we go. We're in downtown Durango. I'm broadcasting live. My name's Chad Pyer. I've had some coffee. I just ate half a cinnamon roll. Now you're caught up. Now you're caught up. We're here for the Durango Farmers Market. We're kicking it off in style. It is the second Saturday. Thus, we're down here at Maine. We've taken over Maine. The Durango Business Improvement District, the City of Durango, and the Durango Farmers Market have teamed together to bring this event alive. It is awesome. It's popping. People are out and about having a good time checking it out. A lot of people are just arriving, kind of getting their greens, getting their coffee. See lots of coffee drinkers out there. I myself am one. And we're just having a blast thus far in the sunshine. You guys having fun? Oh, yeah. We got some oh, yes. Oh, we got Lainey Stevenson as well hanging out. Drink some coffee. Lainey, what have you seen in the farmer's market today?
1: So much fresh produce and many plant starters. And the only thing I bought so far, because I'm overwhelmed because there's so many options, is goat cheese. But I'm excited, and I'm going to go get some veggies next.
0: Cool. Veggie. Oh, yeah. But you got the important stuff first.
1: I got the cheese to make the veggies taste extra good.
0: Lainey knows what she's doing out here. Some coffee. Come on down. They're having a chef cook-off in just a little bit. There's a raffle today to help support the Durango Farmers Market. There's giveaways. There's going to be live music. There's a beer garden. There's Bloody Marys. The list goes on and on. Something for everybody. And, two, just running into people you haven't seen in a while. Right, Lainey?
1: Absolutely. You never know who you're going to find down here.
0: Yeah, we found Lainey. That's why I just keep shoving the microphone in her face and making her talk. She's only halfway done with her coffee. I've had all mine, so... Hence, we continue on. No, we're having a blast. It goes till noon today, downtown Durango. Like I said, we're taking it over. Everyone's welcome. Come on down.

0: Hey, good morning. Chad Pryor with you, broadcasting live from downtown Durango. Here we go, Farmers Market. Here we go. Yeah, the kickoff. It feels gorgeous. Weather is cooperating. Mother Nature has just laid it out perfectly with these bright, beautiful blue skies. And we got Main Avenue. We're taking it over with the Durango Farmers Market. It goes till noon today. There's so much. Of course, the normal stuff you'd find at the Farmers Market. All the produce, all the locally raised meats, all some goat cheese, as Lainey was talking about last break. Tons of things, but there's a whole bunch of artisans as well packed into Main Avenue today. Tons of local community members and a lot of people to see and check out. Plus, they're hosting a cook-off today. We're joined here with two chefs participating and Elizabeth here from Esoterra. Elizabeth, tell us about this cook-off today. You're only using ingredients here from the farmers market?
1: Yeah, ideally. What we're trying to do today is we're trying to really show off what our local farmers can provide for us. Right now in this time, you would think that it would be sort of more closer to just greens, just leftover roots from last year, but I am seeing full-size cherry tomatoes, full-size beefsteak tomatoes. I'm even seeing zucchini at this point in time. So really, it's really feeling like a farmer's market today, and we are really excited to take those perfect ingredients and sort of get out of their way for the first inaugural Farmers Market Chef Competition.
0: Bum, bum, bum. So we got three different chefs here that are going to be cooking up, and you're just using stuff. Oh, there's two chefs. Well, either way, we got chefs in the local area that are going to be cooking up some deliciousness here. Do we get to see you cook, or is this like an interactive process?
1: Yep. Here in about 4 minutes, the chefs will take off around the farmers market and pick up the ingredients as necessary. We have our apprentices with us. Today I have
2: Uriah.
1: Uriah, welcome. Uriah is going to be helping me. We are going to be taking a lot of the fresh herbs that we are finding here today, and we are going to mix up some Argentinian chimichurri, and we're going to lace that over some spring lamb, and we're going to make sure that when you come to see the competition, you are able to hear all of the wonderful farms that we are presenting. River Otters for our Lo Siento kale, the Farmstead for our sourdough bread, and so on and so forth. And I'm really excited to try this delicious bretta, which is a modern version of feta from the Breen Mesa Farms.
0: What?
1: Yeah.
0: That's so cool. Oh, that sounds delicious. And you get to throw all that together. And I think it's a cool experiment, too, obviously, in creativity, because you just saw what was available minutes ago, and now you're just thinking of what you can make with it.
1: When I was young, actually, I went to farmers markets pretty regularly and watched who is now one of the most famous chefs on the planet, Jerry Tromfeld of the Herb Farm Garden. He did this every single week at the farmers market when I grew up, and definitely inspired me not only to buy local, but to learn how to get creative locally. So we will be actively telling people what we are doing and how we are doing it in order for people to be able to take those techniques home with them today.
0: Oh, awesome. Yeah. That's so great. I'm gonna watch what you're doing. I'm gonna see all the ingredients that you're using, and I'll go home and I'll burn it, and it'll be not quite as good. And I swear it worked at the farmer's market. I swear.
1: All cooking is experimental.
0: Yeah, exactly. Right. We'll have a box of mac and cheese on standby just in case for dinner tonight.
1: The nice thing is everyone in this community usually has a dog, so someone's eating well tonight.
0: Yep. Our little Jimmy Jammy will get some locally sourced foods today. Well, that sounds really good. One more time, tell me what you're cooking so people can just get that in their ear and race down here and see it.
1: Well, my name is Elizabeth Philbrick. I am representing Esoterra Cider Works today in our new winery up on Florida Mesa. You can come and get full-blown catering or come on up for a pizza. But today we are going to be making 100% local ingredient. We're going to do a grilled feta on a grilled kale salad, and then we will be having a spring lamb with a chimichurri sauce, all with a hard cider flambéed cherry tomato sauce.
0: Woo! I knew like every other word, but it sounded so delicious. I'm in. All right, great. Come on down. Farmers Market goes till noon today. The chef cook-off is just now getting underway. You can obviously see that. Real quick, is this something we're doing every second Saturday at the Farmers Market?
1: So this is the first chef's competition. So this is our first annual, and I believe that they're going to try to do this every year on the first day of the Farmers Market. But you should reach over here to the Farmers Market folks, because I do believe that they're going to have chefs every week this summer giving displays similar to this. Today is your only day where you can see chefs side by side. We get the amazing opportunity to cook side by side with Chef Sean of El Moro. That's a real honor and honestly quite intimidating.
0: All right. Well, I think Elizabeth, Uriah, you guys are going to do great. Thank you so much for joining me, and good luck with your dish.
1: Thank you so much. We'll All see right. you soon. Bye.
0: See you soon. Come on down. Durango Farmers Market going until noon today in downtown Durango. We'll see you out here. Broadcasting live. I'm Chad Pyre on Radio 101.

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Good morning. Chad Pryor broadcasting live from downtown Durango. We got the second Saturday Farmers Market going on right now. Come on, join us, please. It's so fun. The sun shines out, the birds are chirping, and your neighbors are out and about already. Quite a few people coming down here to take advantage of the Farmers Market. It's huge right here in downtown Durango. We're taking it over every second Saturday of each month. It'll be here in Durango. Every Saturday will be the Farmers Market from here on through the rest of summer and fall. But every second Saturday, they take over Maine. And it's an expanded Farmers Market. There's tons of artisans, local folks with their wares to sell, and tons of ideas for a last-minute Mother's Day gift. If you haven't figured that out, come on down and make sure to grab something there. Kristen went and got me a cinnamon roll. I've been chomping on that. It is absolutely delicious. Lainey was talking up the goat cheese. I saw some fresh greens. There's plenty to be had. There's lots of starter plants, too. If you're just getting your garden going, some great starter plants to get you up and running. And then, like I said, all the different wares. I want to walk around and see all these different booths. Also, truly one of my favorite things about the farmers markets is just seeing folks out and about. Seeing so many people just having a good time. People calling each other's name from across the street and meeting up and talking and laughing. And it's community. That's what we're building here with the Farmers Market. Thank you to the Durango Business Improvement District, the City of Durango, and the Farmers Market for bringing this back to Main Avenue, making it pedestrians only. And it's just a wonderful feeling out here. So enjoy your Saturday before you get locked into running errands or doing some yard work. Come on down to the Farmers Market to go till noon today. Plenty to see, plenty to enjoy, plenty to smell and taste, all of it. You can get coffee here. You can get breakfast. You can get lunch a little later on. There's tons going on. All right. And then also come give me a high five. I dare you. Ooh, it's been thrown down. Chad Pryor broadcasting live from downtown Durango for the Farmers Market on Radio 101.

0: Good morning. Here we go, Farmers Markets. Here we go. We're downtown in Durango right now, and it is a hustling and bustling. The community is out and about to kick off this season's Farmers Markets. And Durango, the Durango Business Improvement District, and the Farmers Market doing it right on Main Avenue. We got it big. We got a lot of fun events also taking place. They're going to have some live music, a beer garden, some Bloody Marys, and we have this very first chef competition. We got some local chefs putting together some meals from the farmers market here. We got Chef Sean from El Moro. Good morning, sir.
1: Good morning.
0: All right. You ready to do a little cooking this morning?
1: Oh, absolutely. Yeah. I got my sous chefs here, so they're going to do most of the cooking.
0: That's how it always works, right?
1: I'm going to do some pointing. Yeah.
0: Yeah, that's what my dad always said. Well, that's supervising.
1: Absolutely. Yeah, that's why they pay me the big bucks.
0: Right.
1: Yeah.
0: Just got to tell people when they're doing it wrong.
1: 100%.
0: No, that's great. This is a really cool event and a really cool idea where you're going to take all your ingredients for a meal today from the farmer's market.
1: That's correct.
0: Anything kind of pique your interest thus far?
1: Right now, there's a lot of really good produce out there, more than I expected for the spring, because right now, it's normally just like little green things coming out of the ground.
0: Right.
1: But I'm seeing a lot of fresh tomatoes, which I wasn't expecting to see today. I'm very excited about the Mockingbird Farms. They have some really beautiful green garlic. I saw Anatolian Farms have some beautiful leeks right now. Rowers Farms, beautiful asparagus, lots of really great herbs. And if you go over and visit Adobe Mill Farms, Adobe House Farms. They have cherry tomatoes, and those are all looking really fantastic. Lots of tomato plants, starts, herbs, a lot of things like that around too. So if you're a gardener, there's some really great things out here right now.
0: Oh, fantastic. That does sound great. Yeah, that's really good. And then while you're going to collect all your ingredients here in just a little bit and start cooking it up, you're going to be like in a booth. We get to watch you put it together, huh?
1: Oh, absolutely. Yeah, we're going to put on a show for you. It's going to be maybe kind of exciting. I'm not sure, but it's going to be super fun. I got my friends here. We're going to make some pasta together, and very exciting. So, you know, if you want to come down and see how to make some cavatellis, we'll be cooking some up in our booth.
0: And then we'll double dog dare you to try to recreate it at home. See if it comes together.
1: Absolutely. Absolutely.
0: Oh, that's sweet. That's so cool. I just love this idea because you really can create some delicious stuff, even early in the spring, like you said, from the farmer's market, all just what our local producers can come up with.
1: Really, they're giving us an hour to cook food, but some of this produce is so beautiful. All you really need to do is garnish it and put it on a plate. So,
0: Good to go.
1: What can you do?
0: Yeah,
1: yeah,
0: right?
1: We're going to embellish.
0: Well, bring your bag down. Bring your bag down to the farmer's market. Come on out and enjoy it. You can see the chefs will be getting going here in just a little bit. They'll be doing the judging at 11 a.m. here for those meals. Plus, they got raffles going on. Like I mentioned, the beer garden. They got Bloody Marys. There's a whole bunch of local artisans, a lot of fun stuff, and some last-minute Mother's Day items there too, right? Sean, you know it's Mother's Day tomorrow.
1: Oh, I'm well aware.
0: Yeah, okay. Yeah, you got that locked down. You're good.
1: Yeah, for sure. I'm going to get her some tomato starts.
0: There you go. Perfect. Yeah, some really good ideas right here for Mother's Day. All right, John. Well, best of luck. Hey, thanks for joining us, and have fun today cooking out there.
1: Yeah, absolutely. Come by and see me at El Moro sometimes. We got a burger nights over on Mondays for $15 a night. House ground burgers, beautiful, beautiful product. Thanks so much.
0: Oh, for sure. Thank you, Sean. Awesome, man. Take it easy.
1: Appreciate you.
0: Well, that's Sean with El Moro. He'll be cooking up today, and we'll also have be here till noon. So going down, farmers market, super fun. There's so many people out and about. I've already seen a whole bunch of people I haven't seen in a while, and I love that feeling. Join us. Durango Farmers Market in downtown Durango, you're invited. I'm Chad Pyre, broadcasting on Radio 101.

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0: broadcasting live from downtown Durango. Chad Fierro with you, and we're here at the Durango Farmers Market. It is gorgeous, and just ran into another buddy. This is what I've been talking about the whole time at the Farmers Market. It's just running into people. It's so fun, whether you're buying something. But have you seen anything out there? This is cool down on Main, huh?
1: Oh, my God. I'm so psyched that they brought Second Saturdays back. I hope we're here every weekend soon. It's so fun to be on Main Street.
0: It's so fun to be out in Main Street. And what have you seen? I see you're empty-handed right now, but I'm guessing you're going to try to pick up something here and there?
1: Yeah, I like to do one lap to scope the scene and just prepare to be inundated with food and trinkets. Another lap, and I'll probably be buying some stuff.
0: Well, it's a beautiful day to be just taking some laps as well.
1: Yeah, no doubt.
0: Sweet. Thanks. Like I said, you're just running into people, folks out and about here at the Durango Farmers Market. It's so much fun. Please come on by. Enjoy it. There is some gorgeous produce, especially for this time of year. We had several of the chefs on that are in the chef competition. And they're talking about some of the produce they're looking at and how they're so surprised that there's some great produce out already at this time of year, and tons of plant starters. Tons of plant starters to get your garden kick-started here. We got those. And then these artisans, man, local people are so talented. They got some amazing things to check out. Well, we filled up nearly all of Main Avenue, some of the side streets. There's so much to be had down here at the Durango Farmers Market. I had myself a delicious locally made cinnamon roll. It was so good. So they might even be sold out of those by now, but you got to come down and check. Durango Farmers Market goes till noon today. It's a free event, of course. You can just walk. Elliot there, we were just talking to, he said he was just strolling, just doing a lap, checking it all out, seeing your neighbors. So

0: Chad Pyatt broadcasting live from downtown Durango at the Durango Farmers Market. It's taking over Main Avenue. They'll be doing this every second Saturday all throughout the rest of spring, summer, and into the fall. And it's so cool so far. There is so much going on over here. Tons of food. Real quick. What is it? Papusa. Papusa's here. What is that?
1: It's like a pancake, but they put meat and cheese and goodies in them.
0: Yeah, that looks really good. It's so delicious. And are you going to get anything else at the farmer's market, or are you satisfied?
1: I'm going to get a Mother's Day gift, and we're going to get some veggies for this week's dinner.
0: Boom. Mother's Day is tomorrow. Yeah, Note it. Awesome. Thanks. Enjoy. Oh, man. Papusa. That's what they said they just had, and it smelled so good. I had to stop them and ask them what they were eating. So that's just one of the many things you're going to find here down at the Durango Farmers Market. And there's just so many people, man. The community is out and about. It's so fun seeing everybody, saying hello. Even if I don't know you, I'm shouting at people and asking them what they're eating. And if you're holding the microphone, they seem okay with it. If you're just downtown shouting at people, they're not as okay. You hold the microphone, they're like, okay, I'll talk to that dude. But that's the vibe. That's what's going on down here. It's been so much fun thus far, and it continues on all the way until noon today. They got the chef competition taking place. They got a Bloody Mary and a beer garden over there as well if you want to enjoy your Saturday in that way. And then, of course, tons of local produce, local meats, just plenty of things that you would find normally at the Durango Farmers Market. Just shoved all into downtown Durango. They have live music. It's so much fun. I'm having a blast myself. I invite you to join us. Goes till noon today, and then keep your ear out every second Saturday, every month. The second Saturday in each month, they'll have the Farmers Market right here on Main Avenue. Thank you to the Durango Business Improvement District, the City of Durango, as well as the Durango Farmers Market for bringing this wonderful community event alive. And thanks everyone coming out, man. It's so much fun. We'll see you out here. Durango Farmers Market in downtown Durango. I'm Chad Pyatt on Radio 101.

0: beautiful Saturday to you. We got a quick listen to what's happening in your local forecast. We'll have a bright, beautiful spring sunshine throughout the day today. High temperatures into the low 80s, although things cooling off in the afternoon with some breezy conditions, some wind gusts as high as 30 miles per hour. Overnight tonight, mostly clear skies, a low around 40 degrees. Tomorrow, celebrating the moms with sunny skies. High temperatures up near 83 and some breezy conditions in the late afternoon.
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Chad Pyre, broadcasting live in downtown Durango. We're just pretty much the corner of Main and 12th, man, for the Durango Farmers Market, and it is a hopping. People are out and about. Really enjoying it. Seeing a lot of tank tops, some shorts. The weather is just gorgeous here on this Saturday. It's so wonderful. Lots of food, lots of smells. It is bursting with color and vibrancy down here. A wonderful time. Come join us. Durango Farmers Market goes till noon today. And then keep in mind, put it on your calendar, every second Saturday, all throughout the rest of spring and summer into here, every second Saturday, they're going to host the Durango Farmers Market right here on Main Avenue. That's where we are right now. Taking over Main. It's just all pedestrians just walking. And like I said, so many people out and about just having a blast. It's invigorating, man. I've seen a whole bunch of people I haven't seen in a while, some friends and neighbors from the past, and just having a really good time. Plus, had a delicious cinnamon roll, had some other really good food, and I'll be a judge for the chef competition. They have some local chefs, Chef Sean from El Moro. They have Elizabeth from Esoterra and a couple other chefs that are combining to create something delicious, but they have to only use ingredients from the Durango Farmers Market from today. And they were boasting on how they were impressed with the produce that is already out. As it's spring, obviously, it's still early, but there's so many good things already out and about. So those chefs are cooking up at 11 o'clock. They'll do the judging for that, and you can watch them cooking right now over there. And then plus, Mother's Day is tomorrow. You can pick up something awesome for mom here, or just if you are a mom, come celebrate. Maybe leave the kids and dad at home. Just come with your gals and stroll the streets here and have a good time. They do have a beer garden and some Bloody Marys also going over there by 11th Street. Oh, it's so fun. It's been just a blast thus far, and it continues. Like I said, Durango Farmers Market till noon. Join us. I would love to see you out here. I'm Chad Pyre, broadcasting live on Radio 101.

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0: Well, good morning, Chad Pyre with you, broadcasting live from downtown Durango as we got the annual Durango Farmers Market kicking off the season today. Goes till noon, and we're taking over downtown. Thank you to the Durango Business Improvement District, the City of Durango, and the Durango's Farmers Market. We've taken over downtown Durango on Main Avenue, pretty much from 12th all the way past 9th, and there's tons of vendors, all their normal Farmers Market things, as well as some amazing other vendors. We're joined here with Kristen. Kristen, you saw a lot of marshmallows.
1: I did.
0: What was up with that? They're giving marshmallows to kids? What's going on here?
1: Well, they are, but they're using them as building blocks for marshmallow homes.
0: Marshmallow homes.
1: So it's not a gingerbread house. It's a marshmallow house. And the kids put the marshmallows together like on the corners with toothpicks and build the little structure.
0: Oh, that's cool. And you were telling me that's who brought that?
1: The Powerhouse Science Center.
0: Powerhouse. Okay.
1: Yes.
0: Sweet.
1: Powerhouse did
0: that. So there's a whole little booth set up just for the kids, do some construction, make some stuff out of marshmallows. I highly doubt those houses then will be taken apart in the car and slowly digested.
1: Well, the ones that were presented to me were kind of already collapsing because some of the like strategic pieces were missing.
0: They were not quite up to code. If you're going to eat your foundation, it's going to probably fall apart.
1: Yeah.
0: Well, that's so cool. And then we ate some giant cinnamon rolls. That turned out pretty well.
1: They were delicious. Those pancake things, though, that you saw looked amazing.
0: Those looked really good. And I can't remember the name of them.
1: Papusa?
0: Yeah, papusa.
1: Papusa. Yeah, and there is a whole section for food. It's all been organized. So it's going to be down, I want to say, between 9th and 10th.
0: Mm-hmm.
1: And all the food vendors are in one area, so it makes it really easy to see what you can eat and grab here.
0: Yeah, they're cooking all the food, and then of course they got all the ingredients to cook some food. What's your go-to? What do you like to grab produce-wise from the farmer's market?
1: I always go for like the staples, in which I'm shocked to hear there's tomatoes here
0: already
1: and stuff. So yeah, I always go for like the staples and then pick up some of the different things. I always try to pick up one thing I don't know what the heck it is, and then I go home and do some research and try and figure out what to do around it.
0: Yeah, and try to cook it in some different way.
1: Yeah. I at least try. I don't know that I enjoy it. I don't know if anyone else does, but I do.
0: Those might be the nights the dogs get some extra food. No, that's cool. Yeah, and I think the other thing just to mention is how much fun we've had just talking with people out here today.
1: Oh, it's been great. It's like we were just saying, spring is definitely sprung. We're almost into summer, if we can't believe that enough. But it is seeing people you haven't seen all winter long, and now you're like, oh, hey, how's it going? Yeah. Oh, you have a baby
0: you
1: now.
0: You have a baby, yeah, that's the thing. Both Chris and I made the comment. We're like, there's a whole bunch of babies out here. And they're cute as heck, man. So many babies.
1: Yes, it is definitely spring out here today. It's
0: come
1: fantastic.
0: On down, get some food. The kids can make some marshmallow stuff. You can see some cute babies. I mean, there's really not too much. Nothing bad. I mean, there's nothing you can maybe trip and fall. That'd be like the worst thing.
1: That would be horrible. But I think they have it. They actually have
0: like a first aid. Yeah, come on down, trip and fall. Don't matter. They even have a beer garden. They're doing a Bloody Marys. I mean, whatever you're looking to get into today, they got it for you at the farmer's market. And it's just been gorgeous. It really enjoyed it thus far.
1: I have too. It's come down, say hi to us. We're right at one. At what? We're at 11. 12th.
0: 12th.
1: 12th and Main, right at the front. You can get your raffle tickets for today. They're doing raffle drawings all the way up until 11 o'clock. And you can see some really cool art right across from us, which is these rock pieces are stunning.
0: Yeah. Yeah, so. Really cool. Local art, local produce, local farms, local people. It's all right here in downtown Durango. Join us. We'd love to see you. It goes till noon today, and then put it on your calendar the second Saturday of every month. They'll be doing this in downtown Durango. I'm Chad Pyre, broadcasting live on Radio 101.

0: Good morning, Chet Beyer with you here, broadcasting live downtown Durango for the Durango Farmers Market. Hey, ladies, what are you drinking? Do I know?
1: A smoothie.
0: Where'd you get the smoothie?
1: Got Love and Juice.
0: Oh, is it delicious?
1: Yeah, it's good.
0: What's in it?
1: Blueberries, peanut butter, chia seeds, strawberry, banana.
0: Are you having a good day?
1: Yeah.
0: Yeah. Well, happy Saturday. Enjoy it. Thanks for sharing. Oh, man, they got smoothies down here? I didn't even know. There's so much to be had here at the Durango Farmers Market. So awesome. I'm literally just grabbing random people and asking them what they're eating. And for whatever reason, they listen to me, mainly because I have a microphone. They're like, all right, I'll talk to this guy. It's not too weird. But there's been tons of food and drinks and smells and vibrant colors and lots of people busting out their shorts and their tank tops. What a gorgeous day we got going on here. Whoa, what is that? Krista just pointed. Real quick, come here. Yeah, what are you eating? The people want to know.
2: Garlic cream cheese buns.
0: Garlic cream cheese buns? Holy wow, where did you get them?
3: Longdo is the name of the
0: food. Longdo. All right. Garlic cream cheese rolls. Yeah, thanks. See, we're just shouting at people, just yelling, what are you eating? Garlic cream cheese, yeah, that sounds so good. Oh my goodness. All right, so lunch, you get lunch down here, you get tons of stuff. What's up, Zeke? Seeing all kinds of people. You want to say hi on the radio? Say hi.
4: Hi.
0: Hey, you say, say farmer's market.
4: Market.
0: Real quiet farmer's market. Buddy Zeke, little guy, see that dude? Oh, tons of people to see, tons of food to eat, lots of, you know, produce. We got the chef competition going on. There's a beer garden. There's a kids activity place. Also, the farmer's market is doing a donation drive today to keep these good vibes going all year long. They're doing, this is their 30th anniversary. So for $30, you can join their crew. And then you get a raffle ticket for that for some prizes. And then you can also sign up on their website. Check it out today. So much is happening. It has been a blast. Please come on out. Durango Farmers Market till noon today. And keep it on the calendar every second Saturday. We're taking over Maine. I'm Chad Beyer, broadcasting live on Radio 101. You ain't

Oh, good morning, Chad Pyre with you as we get real close to the afternoon here on this gorgeous Saturday out and about, man. The community is having some fun in downtown Durango. We've taken it over with the second Saturday Durango Farmers Market. It's here. Thank you to Business Improvement District, the City of Durango, as well as the Durango Farmers Market for putting this event on. What a community event. I've seen so many happy people out here smiling, having a good time, and just really enjoying themselves. Oh, here goes my buddy Ryan. He's got a new baby. It's another baby, Kristen. We've seen so many babies. So fun in the Cotter, man. All right, I've just seen so many people. It's so cool. Come on down. It goes till noon today. They're having the cook-off right now. The judging is taking place. And we will be here until noon. And second Saturday, every second Saturday. The Farmer's Market will be here every single Saturday. Back in TBK's parking lot, every second Saturday, they'll have it right here on Main. We'd love to see you out here. They got a kid zone. They're doing a donation drive today. They got a beer garden. They got lunch available. Everything you're going to need to continue that Saturday afternoon. We'll see you down here broadcasting live in downtown Durango for the Durango Farmers Market. I'm Chad Pyre on Radio 101.

Good morning, nearly get to noon here on this gorgeous, gorgeous Saturday. Krista and I are laughing at kids falling over. And listen, they're not like big pushovers, just little kids, you know, walking out and about in the sunshine, and they just sometimes drop their hats and fall over. And their dad's right there to pick them up. That's what we're doing at the farmer's market, man. It is so fun down here. Tons of people. I've seen a whole bunch of folks saying hi to them. Other folks I've never met before saying hi. And the vibes are just really good. Really good quality community event. Thank you to the Durango Business Improvement District, the city of Durango, as well as the Durango Farmers Market, as we've taken over Main Avenue. And this is going to happen every second Saturday. Every second Saturday, all the way through the rest of summer and into fall, they will take over Main Avenue from about 12th Street down past 9th. And it's chock full. I mean, everything you'd come to expect from the farmers market, some excellent local produce, locally made cheeses and breads and some artisan meats, locally raised, all of that type of stuff is here. It's available. But also you have all these artisans down here at the farmers market here on Main. You got a whole bunch of nonprofits. The Powerhouse Science Center is down here. You got some activities for the kids. We got live music. There's a beer garden. There's Bloody Marys. The list goes on and on. It's so cool to be out and about in downtown Durango on this gorgeous Saturday. Come on down. Also, they're doing a donation drive today. This is the 30th anniversary for the Farmers Market. You can help support these events. They're doing $30 for the 30th anniversary. You donate $30. You're entered into a raffle that they're doing today. And then also, you can hit them up on their website to donate just on the Durango Farmers Market website. So come on down. Be a part of it. Super fun to go sell noon today and then put it on the calendar. The next one will be in June, the second Saturday of June. June 13th will be the next right here on 2nd. They'll have the normal Farmers Market in the TPK Park parking lot as well right there back and forth the Saturdays in between. But second Saturdays down on Main. My goodness, I would say it's a success. There's tons of people out and about smiling and having a good time, chomping some food as well. Broadcasting live on Radio 101, I'm Chad Pyre.

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Well, good morning. Chad Pyre here with you, broadcasting live from the Durango Farmers Market. If you could tell, there's a pep in my voice as I've just enjoyed this community event so much. It goes till noon. You still got time to come down here and check it out. And then put it on your calendar, second Saturday of next month. That's going to be June 13th. June 13th, we'll be back on Main Avenue. There'll be a Durango Farmers Markets every Saturday, just in the TBK Bank parking lot. And they'll have all the wonderful produce, local meats and cheeses, artisan breads, all the things you've come to know and love from the Durango Farmers Market. But when they do these second Saturdays here on Main, it's expanded. There's way more artisans, local people selling their wares, some great arts and crafts. There's tons of things for the kids. They got a beer garden down here doing some Bloody Marys. There's a chef competition. In fact, they just got done with that a little bit ago. There's so much to be had. Community galore. I've seen so many people I've ran into that I just haven't seen in a while, just laughing and smiling and catching up. It's really been a blast. Thank you so much to the Business Improvement District, the City of Durango, as well as the Durango Farmers Market for putting this on. It's just fantastic. Like I said, if you couldn't make it today, put it on your calendar. Come on down next month on June 13th. And then join the Farmers Market every day. Plus, they're doing a fundraiser right now, $30 for their 30th anniversary. If you can donate, it would be amazing to keep this community involvement chugging along right here in the heart of downtown Durango. Love to see you down here. I'm Chad Pyre, broadcasting live on Radio 101.

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get some food at the farmer's market and is all the way down on the other end of the street, and it's time to talk. So I got the mic, and we're going to maybe catch Chad on the end to see what he got for food. But otherwise, I just want to thank everybody for coming out today. It has been a fabulous day. The sun is shining. People are still out and about picking up their starter plants. They're getting their veggies for the week. We've got eggs. I've seen fresh eggs walk by. And then, of course, there's been some amazing art pieces that people are walking by with that they've picked up from local artisans in town. And just really having a great day. Enjoying great food, drink, and of course the sunshine, and being back on Maine for the second Saturday on Maine with the Durango Farmers Market. It has been super, super fun. We're excited to be out here as a sponsor. We want to thank the Farmers Market for having us out here. And don't forget, there is a donation going on. You can definitely donate to keep things going. 30 for their 30 anniversaries. It's the info booth with those raffle tickets. So if you're heading down, just stop by really quick and get those raffle tickets, and you could win some really awesome prizes. We're wrapping up today, but they're going to be going every Saturday now until late October, and the second Saturday of every month will be on Main Street. So very exciting. Mark your calendars, get on out here, and enjoy, of course, your local farmers and artisans. We're going to head straight over, if you can believe this or not, we're going right over to the fairgrounds for Fire Ready, and we are going to be hanging out doing some stuff over there, learning about how to be fire safe all season long, how to get your Fire Go kit ready, and how to protect your home and your families, and of course how to sign up for La Plata Ready. I think it's La Plata Alert. It's the new one. It's changed from Code Red to La Plata Alert. So we want everybody to be ready for fire season that's coming up, so tune in, and I believe Bill is going to be telling us more about that. This is Kristen at the Farmer's Market on Radio 101.

Good afternoon. We are live, we are local, and we are on location right now. We are at the Durango La Plata County Fairgrounds for the second annual Fire Ready Expo. This is full of interactive displays, demonstrations, and all kinds of activities that highlight the different ways to prepare your homes and properties for wildfire safety. And we are looking at a potentially very dangerous wildfire season this year. Wildfire Resiliency Building Code Expert Panel is going to be kicking off in just about an hour at 1 p.m. Workshops and demonstrations, here are just some of them. Defensible Space, Firewise Landscaping, Mitigation Specialists are here to talk to you about, of course, fire mitigation, evacuation planning and what's in a go kit. You need to know that. Animal emergency preparedness, something people kind of overlook until the last minute. You can get prepared for that here today. Also, rapid evac tags. We've got a demonstration on that and a workshop on that. And we're going to be talking to experts over the course of the next 3 hours, but we would love to see you right here in person so you can find out the information you need to be prepared for this wildfire season. Like I said, it's potentially going to be a pretty bad season. Hopefully not, but it's best to be prepared. It is a family-friendly and free event and includes kids' fire safety activities. Come on down and join us. We're broadcasting live on Radio 101.

0: my mother's house. I'll be back to
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0: And good Saturday afternoon. We are back here again at the La Plata County Fairgrounds for the Fire Expo 2026. We've got a city manager, county manager?
1: County manager.
0: Shauna LaGarza here is with us, and going to ask her a few questions and get caught up to speed on what's going on here today.
1: You bet.
0: Turnout so far.
1: Yeah, thanks for having me. Yeah, it's a great turnout. I'm super happy so far, yes.
0: If folks are coming, just to let people know if you're going to make it here today, you might want to park over on West 2nd Avenue and walk across Camino del Rio, because parking is pretty thin over here in these parking lots. So just plan ahead, and it's good exercise.
1: Yeah, that's right. A lot of events going on here today.
0: So what exactly is going on here? What is this Fire Expo 2026 all about?
1: This is our second annual Wildfire Ready Expo that we've done in La Plata County, and it's a workshop that we have every year that gives you materials for fire education, for mitigation, for evacuations, for having a go bag, for just being fire ready. Are you fire ready is the title of it, and we want people, all the residents in La Plata County, to be prepared for when another wildfire comes through this area. It's not if, but it's going to be when.
0: Well, we are in, I guess you could call it, a pretty severe drought. It's been better part of a century since it's been this dry around here. Do you have any statistics as to where we actually sit when it comes to how dry it is as compared to past years?
1: Yeah, absolutely. So I used to be a hotshot. I was a hotshot for a long time, and I used to work for the Forest Service for about 31 years. And so every week we'd look at our fuel indices, right? And even though I'm with the county now, I'm still connected to the people that look at the fuel indices. That's the percent of moisture that might be in some of the fuels that you have out there, like your trees and your shrubs. Mm-hmm. And right now we just took some of our fuel moistures. And if I had to give you a number on that, you probably wouldn't know what it would be, but it's about the same percent dryness if you had to buy a 2x4 from Home Depot. So it's very dry right now. We just didn't shovel our sidewalks very much this winter. And so it's looking a lot like 2002 when we had Missionary Ridge Fire, which I worked on that fire. So, I've been with the county for about 6 years now, and you're county manager, but I have a big background on wildland firefighting, emergency management, and preparedness. So working together with all the different agencies and businesses and folks in the county now to get us very prepared for when another fire comes into the area. That's what this expo is about.
0: And what would you do to encourage people to come in here, some of the exhibits or some of the vendors?
1: You bet.
0: They have got a lot here.
1: We have
0: a lot to go through.
1: Yeah, there's a ton here. You can go to one of the tables that talks all about what you should have in your go kit. So as you're listening right now, do you have a go kit? Are you ready to go if you got evacuated? So there'd be examples of what could be in a go kit. There's another table that talks all about different materials for more hardening on your home. You can learn about your pets. If you get evacuated, where do your pets go? Who takes care of your pets? You can get signed up for LPC Alerts. That's our new alerting system for the county, so you can learn about that, and then you can tie in with different mitigation contractors for how do you get the grass, the needles, and the shrubbery lessened around your house and your subdivision area. Lots of great resources.
0: It's the Fire Ready Expo 2026, and it's going on now at the La Plata County Fairgrounds. 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

0: 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They have been involved with the big race since 1972. Mountain Bike Specialists lead the Peloton with an incredible team of cycling enthusiasts who are up to date on all the newest technology to pair you with the best bike and gear for your ideal ride. Chad Pyre here with you, and I talked with Aaron Glenn, the interim director of this year's Iron Horse Bicycle Classic. Aaron, we all know about the bikers racing the train to Silverton, but on the Sunday of Memorial Day weekend, we have the mountain bike race. That's real fun to watch too.
1: The mountain bike race will take off at 8:30 at Buckley. We'll also have, again, vendors, beer garden, fun, family, all that down there. It's a great course that goes up and around Buckley and then heads on up into around campus and then back down through Steamworks, which everybody loves. This is the funnest part of, I think, all of it, is that going through Steamworks. They bring in an awesome band, and then they'll also have the beer wagon back behind there. But that is probably the most popular event, and the spectators, they just go wild there. It's gonna be fun.
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0: County Fairgrounds for Fire Ready 2026. It's the expo going on now to help you get ready for the fire season. And who better to help you get ready for the fire season? And we've got Chief Randy Black here with the Durango Fire Department. Good afternoon.
1: Good afternoon. Thank you for inviting me.
0: Thank you for coming over and visiting with us a little bit. Tell me, what is the department doing to get ready for this fire season? Because that's almost, well, it's right on top of us now.
1: It is. So Durango Fire Protection District has 4 full-time folks in our wildland program. And then we brought on 18 additional seasonal folks just specific for wildfire. And that's in addition to our regular staff that we have. So we typically have 27 people on per day that are all trained in wildland firefighting. And so then they're supplemented by the additional group. And that's providing additional coverage and resources to help address and to get out in front of events as they happen in the community.
0: What do you see as one of the most critical areas of need when it comes to fire preparedness, whether it's for the home or for your personal properties?
1: Yeah, it's a great question. You know, it really is a partnership between the property owners and the fire district. You know, we need to prepare, we need to have equipment, we need to have people to respond. But when you've got a year like this that's so dry, we really need the residents to be able to do their part. And so, for example, it's like if your fire mitigation plan for your property is you're going to wait for us to show up when something's on fire, then you have no plan. So we need people to be engaging. We need them to get that mulch away from their house. We need them to be taking advantage of the site assessments. We've got a sign up here. You can come in. Our crews will come out to your property for free. They'll do a site assessment for you and tell you what you need to do to help keep your home safe. That's where we're going to have the biggest gains. Is going to be when the residents have done their piece and they've hardened their houses and they've made their home safe. It allows us to be able to be more effective when we show up.
0: On average, I know it's going to vary with the different sizes of the properties, but on average, how long does it take for one of those assessments to be done?
1: The assessment itself is typically like 45 minutes to an hour where they get out and take a look, and then they'll go back and write it up, and they provide that to you. And again, it's all no charge, and there's a number of vendors that are here that are happy to do the work. You can do it yourself. So there's a lot of different options. We've been engaged in some projects that are more larger landscape projects. So the fire district has been taking some on where it protects, for example, a subdivision rather than a private ownership. So the private ownership is going to be on the individual and when the private contractors. When you get into large scale projects, that's when we're going to work and we're going to help make that happen. And we've partnered with the city of Durango, La Plata County, and the fire district. And through them, we've been able to provide $1.8 million of financial input and mitigation work in our community since 2022. And to give you an example of how that translates, that's 1,497 houses that have been protected. The value of those houses is $1.9 billion.
0: Wow.
1: So when we're doing this mitigation point, you know, we just stressed on the panel that we were in earlier that when you're voting to support your fire districts, you're not just voting to support us to respond to your house. We're actually doing mitigation. We're doing proactive work to work with you to help protect you to where hopefully you don't need us, or the effect is going to be a much smaller scale than if that work wasn't done.
0: Chief Randy Black of the Durango Fire Department, thank you for coming by and visiting with us. Come back, we'll talk some more.
1: Sounds good. Thank you, sir.
0: And if you get a chance to come into the La Plata County Fairgrounds, please do so. It is a fantastic resource that you can take advantage going into this very dangerous fire season.

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0: 6. We've got another knowledgeable person here to tell us a little bit about what you can expect if you happen to be here or what they could help you out with. She is Emily. She is with the county. And tell me exactly what your position is and how you got there.
1: I am brand new to the public affairs role. My title is public affairs manager.
0: Okay. Now, as a public affairs manager, do you participate or do you have any plans to schedule any drills or anything to get folks ready and prepared for a fire in case they need to be, I don't know, maybe evacuated and how to be ready for that, not only for themselves, but for maybe their livestock or their pets as well?
1: Yes. As public affairs manager, when I'm responding to emergency incident, my title is actually public information officer. And really, that's my main role. So for example, we just had our 6th annual wildfire evacuation exercise, and it's exactly what it sounds like. We practice in emergency management what a real evacuation of both residents out of their homes and their pets, as well as larger animals, what that would look like. My specific role is really to write press releases or give media interviews like we're doing here today. But, you know, more importantly, to prepare us, to prepare the community for an evacuation. We simulated a fire that started in Edgemont Ranch and then continued kind of northeast through all those developments in that part of the county. We worked with our Salamander crew. Salamander is actually a brand that issues what's called a rapid tag. So we set up a mock site, and we actually had about 60 residents come and get a rapid tag. A rapid tag would enable you to enter back into your house once an evacuation order is lifted. So all these things need practiced, and so that's what we did this past week.
0: Now, in a real-time situation, it would have to be very chaotic. What can you do beforehand to escape some of that chaos and mitigate it some, keep people as calm as possible?
1: Well, first of all, I will say this is exactly why this expo is here today. It's for you and me as residents of La Plata County to come learn about what we can do at our homes to mitigate fire. You know, I just moderated a panel where we had the fire chief, Randy Black, from Durango Fire, also Upper Pine River region around Forest Lakes and Bayfield. You know, one of the things that I learned as a resident is don't have mulch come right up to your house, right? Don't have wooden fences. And it really was eye-opening for me because I have a wooden fence all around my home. And had I not gone to that panel, I learned something. Every station really here is designed for exactly what you're saying, is to prepare us as residents to be prepared so that we're not figuring out on the fly. I will tell you, there are some great resources, even just a checklist to have to start preparing a go kit, for example. Again, talking about that evacuation exercise, that's what we can do to be prepared, is have that checklist. That resource is here today. So come and get that and start preparing, because when it happens, you might have 15 or 20 minutes to evacuate. That's what we learned in this most recent exercise.
0: And you might not.
1: You might not, right? It's like grab it and go.
0: Emily, thank you for taking time to come visit with us. If you get a chance, come on back.
1: All right. Thank you for having me.
0: Thank you. It's going on until 3 o'clock this afternoon, Fire Ready Expo 2026, and we're going to be here all the way till 3 o'clock. Trust me. Come on down and visit with us. 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

0: are back at the Durango La Plata County Fairgrounds on this Saturday afternoon. It is the Fire Ready Expo 2026. A little breezy outside, but that's not too bad. At least it's keeping some of the heat down. We've got heat coming. And speaking of heat, it's fire season, and it could be one of the most potentially dangerous fire seasons we've seen in quite a while. We've talked a little bit about mitigation, and we've had some folks talk about how to prepare, but we haven't had anybody yet talk about how to prepare for the household documents and finances and stuff. We got someone now that's going to help you with that. She's with the Bank of the San Juans, one big happy little bank, and her name is Erica. Good afternoon. Thanks for coming and visiting with us.
1: Thank you for having me here.
0: I really appreciate it. It's all about preparedness, isn't it?
1: It is. Around this time of season, you know, when not only you have lightning storms that come in that can possibly cause fires around here locally or up in the mountains, depending on where you live and how fast someone can get to you, it's always good to have that go bag. I also have a nice file cabinet that I have all of my important documents on, so I can just simply grab them, stuff them in my bag that I always have ready. I'm going to always have an extra water bottle to take with me. I have my cat carrier. I have my dog kennels. They're always set up right in the corner just in case we need to make a run for it.
0: Now, how is Bank of the San Juans helping support this event here? I saw your booth over there. You got lots of goodies.
1: Yeah, so today we have a spin to win wheel. We have dog bags. We have your flashlights. We have pens, we have pencils, we have coin bags, coin purses, even some bike bells. We have a little bit of everything over there. We're here to get the word out, make sure everyone's aware that, hey, fire season's coming up. Here to support the community and just be one little happy family with you guys.
0: What would you say to somebody if they wanted to be prepared? How can you help them?
1: If you want to be prepared, think about what's most important and making sure that you have just a list, a nice little list you keep on your fridge, so that if something comes across and you can't pay attention to what's going on, you have some place to you can grab it and you can get stuff together. You can go and just
0: make a checklist of all the documents specifically that you need to have, whether it's a will, social security cards, IDs, things like that.
1: Where your extra cash is hidden. Don't forget that.
0: No. Interesting that a banker would come up with that one right there. Erica, thank you for taking time to visit with us. Certainly appreciate it. If you get time, come on back. We'll do it again.
1: Awesome. Thank you so much for having us.
0: Fire Ready Expo 2026. It's going on now at the La Plata County Fairgrounds. Come on out and increase your knowledge and preparedness, because this could be a very bad fire season. We hope it's not. But be prepared just in case it is. We're here till 3 o'clock, broadcasting live on Radio 101.

0: She's more than just my mother. She's my best friend.
1: She's your best friend?
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0: are back again at the Durango La Plata County Fairgrounds. It's Fire Ready Expo 2026, and it is going to be a dry season. It already is a dry season, historically dry. And, of course, coming up in the late spring, early summer, folks are going to be wanting to go out, do a little bit of camping, spend some time in the outdoors. And we've got a gentleman here that's with the Forest Service, San Juan National Forest Service. Is that correct?
1: That's correct.
0: Kevin Lindner is with us. And, Kevin, when folks start heading out to the campsites or to go fishing or just go for a hike, what is something that they need to keep in mind when it comes to the forest and wildfires and just general overall preparedness for what could happen?
1: Hey, thanks, Bill. What I would like everyone who comes and visits our beautiful San Juan National Forest is to, this is a beautiful place and we would sure like to keep it that way. So for forest visitors, there's a couple of things that we can do is check into our San Juan National Forest homepage on the internet, and that will tell you our current fire danger status. And that will allow you to prepare for your trip. You know, for example, if we're in fire restrictions, that's going to limit some of the areas where you can and can't have campfires. And so being tuned into any sort of fire activity, fire restrictions, fire danger status allows visitors to prepare. Maybe bring along their, you know, propane campfire so they can still have that experience. And the other thing I'd like to share is with our very poor winter, lack of snowpack, coming in this late spring and early summer, you know, we're going to get dry. And for humans out there on the national forest, we are able to start wildfires under hot, dry, and windy conditions that don't occur when naturally occurring fires come via lightning. So, like, your lightning-caused fire typically comes with some version of precipitation. It's generally cooler. There's some clouds. And lightning will start a fire. And that happens, you know, under moderated conditions. You know, there's some rain, something like that. Whereas humans, if we start a fire, you know, even accidentally, at the end of June when it's the hottest, driest, windiest days, wildfires started by humans on those days can be incredibly catastrophic right out of the gate because, again, they're occurring under hot, dry conditions that just wouldn't occur naturally with lightning fires. So as humans, you know, we want to have a great time out in the forest. You want to enjoy your public lands. I do, you do, we all love it, but we can have a big impact on those lands if we're not being responsible. So I just ask all the visitors to the San Juan, come enjoy beautiful Southwest Colorado, but please check in on fire danger and make sure we're out there recreating responsibly.
0: Are there currently any restrictions in the National Forest that people need to be aware of?
1: No, currently we are not under any fire restrictions right now on the San Juan National Forest. We haven't had those discussions of going into fire restrictions quite yet, as of we've had a little bit of rain here and there. So that's kicked the can down the road a little bit as far as fire danger goes. But as we dry out here in the late spring, you know, it's going to be unseasonably warm for roughly the next 10 days or so. So we could touch 80 here in town. And so that's going to dry out what little moisture we did have in the forest. So a long answer to your short question, Bill, is no, but that could change in the coming days and weeks. So again, stay tuned to the San Juan National Forest homepage on the internet, and that'll tell you immediately at the top of the page, there's a banner that says fire alerts slash danger. Click on that, that'll tell you the fire danger and fire restriction status.
0: Excellent. Kevin, thank you for your time. Appreciate it. If you get a chance to come back, we'll do it again.
1: All right. I appreciate it, Bill. Thank you.
0: Thank you. Fire Ready Expo 2026 is going on right now. La Plata County Fairgrounds. A lot for you to see, a lot for you to do, a lot for you to learn. We're here till 3 o'clock, and so are they. 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
1: Chad Pyre here with you, and I spoke with Aaron Glenn, the interim director of the Iron Horse Bicycle Classic. Aaron, the Iron Horse finish line in Silverton, that's a fun place to be, but who was invited?
2: Anybody, whether you're a rider, your family or friend is riding, to come up and join the celebration in Silverton. 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And it's a great atmosphere to be up there in Silverton and watch all of these riders come in. And the energy is just awesome. It's a great experience.
1: And Aaron, to be a part of that exciting finish to the Iron Horse, you need to leave early on Saturday, May 23rd.
2: You need to be up and past Purgatory by 7:30 sharp. They will close the barricades there and you will not be able to get past that. It's just a fun time for everybody. And yeah, we'd love to have everybody come down.
1: You can find more information on the festivities up in Silverton for this year's Iron Horse Bicycle Classic online at ironhorsebicycleclassic.com.
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0: Experience. Fire Ready 2026 Expo is going on right now all the way until 3 o'clock. And we've got another person here to tell you a little bit about what's going on and how you can be prepared for this upcoming fire season. He is with the Office of Emergency Management here in La Plata County. Matthew Richardson, good afternoon.
1: Hey, good afternoon. Thanks for having me.
0: Hey, thanks for coming by and visiting with us. We've talked about a lot of different things, but something we have not talked about that you can help folks with is this LPC Alerts. Explain that and how that is going to be an effective tool.
1: Yeah, so LPC Alerts is our alert and warning notification platform for La Plata County. Anytime there'd be an incident like a fire, flood, we want you to evacuate or put you on pre-evacuation. 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That's lpcgov.org/LPC Alerts.
0: Now, they recently sent out an alert or a message or something for folks to make sure that they were on this. Do I understand that correctly?
1: Yeah, May 2nd, we sent out a platform-wide alert. This went out to about 40,000 people, letting you know that we've got you in our system and that, you know, for this upcoming fire season, we'd be able to reach your, you know, your devices that you've signed up. So you can go on to that link, put, you know, multiple addresses, multiple phone numbers. That's the best way to get notified in the event of emergency.
0: Now, does this have to be done over the computer? When folks are here, can they do it on site here?
1: Yeah, come on down to the fairgrounds. We'll be here till 3 p.m. We can sign you up, help you out, double check if you're signed up. But you can also go online and do it over the internet.
0: Okay, now you touched on it earlier, but I want to reinforce it again. What is one of the key advantages of signing up for this and having this in your tool pack?
1: Yeah, so we can send out an alert to any evacuation area, so we can target you. We'll only send you alerts that are pertinent to your address. So if we feel that your home is in danger, we'll send you the text. You'll get the phone call. You'll get the email letting you know that you need to evacuate. It'll take you to our website, readylaplata.org. If you're ever interested in seeing what's happening in the county, any incidents, any evacuations, you can go to readylaplata.org.
0: Great service, good information. I appreciate you coming by and visiting with us, Matthew. Thank you very much.
1: Thanks.
0: Come on back, we'll do it again.
1: All right, appreciate it, thanks.
0: It's Fire Ready Expo 2026, all the way until 3 o'clock this afternoon. Lots of information for you to learn down here. Lots of great preparedness tips that you can take advantage of. So come on down and do just that. It's absolutely free. And like I said, they're here till 3 o'clock. And we're broadcasting live till 3 as well on Radio 101 KIQX.
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0: back again to La Plata County Fairgrounds. It's the 2026 version or edition of the Fire Ready Expo. And we've got another individual here to help with some information you might want to know about. He's Ben Robinson. He's with the Wildfires Wetland Protection Fund. Did I get that right?
1: Almost. It's
0: almost
1: the Wildfire and Watershed Protection Fund.
0: Watershed. Okay. I was close.
1: You were close.
0: It's been a long day, and I don't have any coffee right now, so you have to give me that. Tell me a little bit about what you do and what this Watershed Protection Fund is all about. How does this play into water, or how does this play into wildfire protection?
1: So the Wildfire and Watershed Protection Fund is a agreement between La Plata County, Durango Fire Protection District, and the City of Durango to develop and implement a strategy to reduce risk of severe wildfire and support watershed health. And so a lot of what I do is coordinate cross-boundary projects. That could be mitigation and implementation projects, but that can also be planning efforts to make sure we have landscape scale effects on these efforts. And the other thing is supporting landowners, providing funding, grant funding in many cases, to help landowners with the cost of mitigation and support our timber industries and biomass utilization industries through other economic development pathways. So really just connecting the dots on a busy and important topic.
0: When it comes to mitigation of fuels for wildfires, that can get expensive, can't it?
1: It can get expensive, especially if you have a large parcel that's heavily forested. Things like proximity to structures or steepness of slopes greatly increases the cost to landowners. And so what we do is strategically provide those cost share dollars with the support of our partners, some of which have already been on today, to deliver some cost savings to landowners and incentivize the mitigation.
0: If somebody needed your help, how would they get in touch with you? Is there a particular way to do that that's easiest for the consumer?
1: Yeah, so you can go to La Plata County's website and look for the free wildfire risk assessment. That's one way to start the process. But you can also reach out to me directly. My name is Ben Robinson, and my email is brobinson@lpcgov.org, and I'm happy to answer any questions. I really try to work on those one-on-one relationships because everyone's in a different situation with mitigation and overall wildfire resilience, and one size fits all is just not the right approach.
0: What is, speaking of that, what is one of the most common questions that you face that you can help folks with?
1: A common question is just, how do I get involved? How do I start the process? There's a couple of steps in the process, and we can help you navigate those.
0: Excellent. Sounds great. Can they do that here on site, or do they have to do it over a computer?
1: They can do it on the computer. They can just do it, one-on-one with me or on the phone.
0: Great.
1: So, yeah, whatever is the best fit.
0: Whatever is the best fit. All right. Well, thank you, Ben, for your time. I appreciate it. If you get a chance, come back, and we'll talk some more.
1: All right. Thanks so much,
0: Bill.
1: Right.
0: It is the 2026 Fire Ready Expo, and it's going on now at the La Plata County Fairgrounds. Great information, great folks. Come on down and be a part of it. We're here till 3 o'clock on Radio 101 KIQX.

0: We're back at the Durango La Plata County Fairgrounds. It's Fire Ready Expo 2026. A lot going on here. Lots of different activities. It's a family-friendly event. Of course, it's absolutely free. And there's a lot of great information for you to get ready for the upcoming fire season. It could be a bad one. Hopefully, it's not going to be. But you need to be prepared regardless. And there's all kinds of tools for you here today to put in your toolbox to make sure that you are prepared no matter what happens. And we've got somebody here with us now. He's with the Bank of the San Juans, one big happy little bank. His name is Kyle, and I'm just going to, because I know if I try it now, I'll mess up the last name. But his name is Kyle, and he's joining us. Kyle, tell me a little bit about the Bank of the San Juans and how it fits in with this time of year with helping folks out with being prepared and how you view the area, basically.
1: Yeah. Good afternoon, Captain, and thanks for having us here today. My name is Kyle Van Brunschot. I'm a commercial lender with Bank of the San Juans. Super excited for the opportunity to support the Fire Ready Expo event this year. We all work here, we live here, we play here, and obviously we live in a pretty incredible part of the state, but with that there's a little bit of risk associated with that. So incredibly important event, and the more educated and informed our community is, the better we're all off.
0: And it is like you say, it's a beautiful part of the state, and it does have risks. And we've talked to some folks earlier about going out into the forest, and I'm sure you and your family like to do that too. But you do have to be careful this time of year and going on into the summer when the heat really starts to build and things really start to dry out.
1: Yep. No, absolutely. And, I think that's a huge reason on why we all live here is to, get outside, really enjoy the area we all live. But, just got to be top of mind and cognizant of, the things we're doing. And I think this is an incredible opportunity for people to get a little bit more educated and be cognizant on how they're interacting outdoors.
0: That is 100% correct, yes. There's lots of things. Have you seen any display around here, any booth that caught your eye other than your own, of course?
1: There's been a lot of booths out here, and pretty darn cool to see, and a lot of things that I haven't even really thought about. There's some fireproof roofing opportunities. The prescribed burn was really cool. We actually got the opportunity to take a picture with Smokey the Bear, so it's been a long time since doing that. That was pretty fun. It's a great event.
0: Lots of stuff for folks to do out here. Like I said, it is free and it's family friendly, and there's all kinds of information that is very handy throughout the entire year, but especially going into a fire season. And this could be one of the worst fire seasons we've seen lately. Hopefully not, but it's best to be prepared at all times anyway. Kyle, thank you for coming over and visiting with us. If you get a chance, come back.
1: Absolutely. We'll do Thanks for the time.
0: It is Fire Ready Expo 2026. 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

0: 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Chad Pyre here with you, and I sat down with Aaron Glenn, the interim director of the Iron Horse Bicycle Classic. Aaron, we are looking to kick off Memorial Day weekend with a party. What can we find in Buckley Park on Friday, May 22nd?
1: We're going to have Steamworks down there. They'll have their beer wagon. We're going to have live music, a ton of vendors. It's also your last chance to register. They're going to do a bike giveaway down there. We do our parade that's going to run from Ska downtown, and they dress up. You know, costumes are awesome.
2: Yeah, I would assume per capita, more people in this region have a costume box than other places.
1: I would say so. I mean, I have my own costume box, so I can imagine, you know, there's so many opportunities, especially in this town.
0: Well, grab that tutu and join the Iron Horse Parade and Welcome Party on Friday, May 22nd.
1: It's just a great thing for the community. It's, you don't have to be a cyclist. It's just a fun time for everybody. And yeah, we'd love to have everybody come down.
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0: We are back at the Durango La Plata County Fairgrounds for the Fire Ready Expo 2026. It's going on now until 3 o'clock this afternoon, and it is a very, very informative event. There's lots of stuff for everybody here, family friendly, it's free. And we've got one of the guys that actually helped plan it. His name is Brent, and you're with who?
1: I'm with the Wildfire Advisory Board. It's an advisory board working with La Plata County.
0: Okay. You helped put this event together. You brought it all, pulled all the strings. Tell me what goes into planning something like this and what you look for specifically.
1: Well, it has been a long process. We've been working on it for several months. Our committee is comprised of a lot of professional firefighting capabilities, so that experience exists. But we also have members of our advisory board that are just general members of the public. And so what we do is try to bring all of our partners together and put together a program that's going to appeal to a lot of people, provide a lot of good information for individual landowners and homeowners in La Plata County and how to better prepare for a wildfire event and what they can do personally to mitigate their risks. And the planning has been going on now for several months. It's been a lot of work, but it's been a lot of fun.
0: Have you done any exercises or drills or anything in conjunction with this event?
1: Yeah, absolutely. And for the last several years, there's a fire drill that we've gone through here in La Plata County. We did that this past week as part of Wildfire Preparedness Week, which is this week nationwide. And so we had a simulated fire, started in Chelsea Acres here at the edge of town, and went up the Florida River and up that valley, and progressively we would send out evacuation notifications and pre-evacuation notifications throughout the week. So we work with those communities to maybe build some muscle memory. Okay, I know how it's going to go down when a fire happens. And we try to advise people on putting together go kits and being prepared, and what do I take with me and where do I go. And so we manned an evacuation location up at Edgemont Meadows this past week. And that's all in conjunction with Wildfire Preparedness Week, culminating with today's expo.
0: When this expo is finished and you have a couple days to look back on it, when do you start planning for the next one? And what do you start looking for to improve on?
1: Yeah, well, that's a good question. We'll probably take some time off and try to assess whether or not we were successful. I think we are.
0: Judging from the number of people that were here, I'd say very yes.
1: Yeah, that's great. One of the things we wanted to do, Captain, was provide a diversity of experience that would appeal to almost anybody, whether it's a child or a homeowner or a business owner. And I think we've been able to achieve that to a large degree.
0: Very much so, yes. A lot of folks here, a lot of information being shared, and hopefully folks are going to be prepared. It's going to be hopefully it's not going to be a bad, dangerous fire season, but the possibility is there. It is dry. We had a very low snowpack. Yeah. So folks do need to be prepared, and this is a great place to come and get that information and to figure out how to be prepared. Anything else you'd like to add before we let you escape?
1: Well, I would just say, we all have a responsibility to be good stewards of our community, but also preparing ourselves. And here you can get the information that you could put it to use in your own life, but share it with your neighbors, your family members, your community, and spread the word that really La Plata County is committed to being prepared for wildfire, and it's a community effort. So come out and enjoy it. Thanks for being here.
0: Thank you for having us. Brent, thank you very much for your time, and good luck with the expo, and good luck on next year's event.
1: Very good, thanks.
0: They're going on until 3 o'clock this afternoon, so you still got time to get here. If you're close by, I definitely recommend you do. There's a lot of great information, a lot of great folks here to help you out. Broadcasting live on Radio 101 KIQX.

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1: Oy vey, as my mother might put it.
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0: And we are back at the Durango La Plata County Fairgrounds for the 2026 Fire Ready Expo. And we've got Alex now, who is with the Wildfire Adapted Partnership. Made it through that one. There's been so many we've talked to today. But thank you, Alex, for taking time to come over and visit with us. Your focus is on mitigation. Is that right?
1: It's correct. Yeah, we're a nonprofit. We've been around the area since 2002, Missionary Ridge Fire, and we work with homeowners to help them understand, and residents to help them understand how to be prepared for wildfire and how to very efficiently mitigate for wildfire around the place that they live.
0: What are some of the most common mitigation things that people can do that they don't really take into consideration or even think about until, well, it's too late?
1: It's a great question. I think a lot of times people think to mitigate, you have to clear cut everything around your structure. And it's just not true. The majority of structures that are being burned in wildfires are really being burned because of embers. A single firebrand, almost like a match, floating in front of the flaming front. And so what that means is that you can actually have a huge impact on your structure's resistance to wildfire by focusing on the very simple things. For instance, fine fuel, pine needles up against the side of your structure, enclosing decks to make sure embers can't get underneath a deck, and making sure that any vents or openings into your structure are covered with 1/8-inch metal mesh screening, with the exception of a dryer vent. Obviously, you don't want to close that up.
0: True. Yeah, I kind of surprised me there when you said that about the deck, because not once did I ever think about enclosing the bottom of a deck so nothing can get underneath there. Obviously, yep. Animals, but that would not have occurred to me. That's good to know. Anything else?
1: Some other things, you know, and this is a difficult one, but the firewood up against the structure. I see that so often, and I get it because it's convenient in the winter.
0: Yeah.
1: You just open your door and you get your firewood. Unfortunately, firewood up against the side of the structure is a perfect spot for an ember to land and to cause a structural ignition. A lot of times in the past, I used to say, well, as long as you're burning through your firewood by fire season. But as we learned in the Marshall Fire in Boulder County, which happened on New Year's Day, fire season, what does that really mean? That just means when the conditions are right. So I don't love to see firewood up against the side of a structure. Ultimately 30 feet away, not underneath anything, but if you really can't do that, you can get a fire resistant tarp and make sure it's totally enclosed to prevent embers from getting in there.
0: Suppose somebody has gardening supplies laying around, the red decorative bark and stuff like that. How does that factor into mitigation?
1: Yeah, wood mulch is perhaps my least favorite. It just smolders. You can try to douse it. Firefighters can try to douse it with water. They can walk away from that structure, do structural protection somewhere else, and come back an hour later, and it's still smoldering.
0: Still.
1: So I don't like to see wood mulch within the first 5 feet of a structure. Ultimately, I just do not want it touching your siding or a deck. I want some separation. It could be there within 30 feet, but isolated, not to a place where it could smolder back to a piece of wood or a deck or a pergola that's attached to your structure. I don't love wood mulch, unfortunately.
0: I can tell. Anything else you'd like to add before we let you escape this?
1: I would just say, if folks are asking, what should I do and when is fire season? First answer is now. Fire season is right now. We're in it, and we're going to get really crispy this summer, for sure. What can I do? Well, you can do a lot. You can start with the simple stuff, the embers, and I'd highly recommend signing up for a site visit through your local fire protection district or through Wildfire Adapted Partnership, and we can tell you exactly what you should do, and we'll do it for free. We'll tell you what you should do for free, that is.
0: Alex, thank you for your time. Appreciate it. Great information. Somebody wants to get a hold of you, how do they go about doing that?
1: Visit wildfireadapted.org, and that's the best way to reach out.
0: All right. Again, thank you for your
1: Thanks
0: time.
1: So
0: Appreciate
1: much.
0: It.
1: Appreciate it.
0: We are here. It is the 2026 edition of Fire Ready Expo, and there's a lot of great information. You can come talk to Alex in person, and he's got a bunch of information, stuff that you might not even have thought about. Here till 3 o'clock, broadcasting live on your brand of country on Radio 101 KIQX.

0: back at the 2026 Fire Ready Expo, and we are just about ready to wrap things up, but we do invite you to come on out. There is still time. They're going to be here for a little bit longer. Some folks are already packing up, but there's still going to be some folks lingering. There's a lot of great information here, a lot of good tools to have in your bag when it comes to fire season, and a lot of great folks here, including somebody here who is joining us. His name is Stephen O'Brien. He's with the Bank of the San Juans. And got to ask you, Stephen, why does being a part of or supporting Fire Ready 2026, why is that important to the Bank of the San Juans? How's that?
1: Yeah, no, and I think that's a great question. Bank of the San Juans is a community bank. We really strive in, supporting the community and helping the community out. And as a community bank, Bank of the San Juans really believes in showing up for the people and places we call home. Supporting an event like this aligns with who we are, because strong communities are informed communities. And when residents are prepared, our neighborhoods, local businesses, the entire region becomes a lot more resilient and stronger. And it's a really great community here. I've lived here for about 20 years, and it's a great community, a lot of amazing people. So, events like this give them a chance to get the resources and information that they need to be prepared for, the wildfire season as it starts to approach.
0: How do you see this in your personal life, the whole preparedness thing? What is important to you when it comes to wildfire preparedness and just being ready in case of an incident?
1: Yeah, I mean, I think it's important. There's a lot of great areas, a lot of great hiking areas around here, and I think it's important to kind of try to protect those areas as much as possible. And people live all over the place. I think it's important to know there's a table that goes over, certain things that you can plant and grow that are actually really good for being prepared, and it helps kind of suppress the fires as they come in. And so it can help really protect a lot of structures, a lot of areas, and just really be extremely helpful.
0: Now, how long have you been with the Bank of the San Juans?
1: I've been with the Bank of the San Juans for just over 3 years.
0: What's your role there?
1: I'm the assistant branch manager at our North Main location.
0: So that's just right around the corner almost, isn't it?
1: Yeah, it's just right down the street.
0: A short walk.
1: Yeah.
0: All right. Anything else you'd like to add to for the folks who are listening about the Expo or the Bank of the San Juans?
1: No, I think I'm excited to be a part of this. It's really great to see all these people out here and people coming through, getting all the information they need. A lot of great resources, a lot of great information being shared.
0: Well, I want to thank you for taking time to come over here and visit with us, and thank you for being a part of the Fire Ready Expo and for helping us be a part of it as well. Thank you very much. Appreciate
1: it. Yeah, I'm glad I could be here. Thanks for having me on.
0: It's the Fire Ready Expo 2026 at the La Plata County Fairgrounds. 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

0: 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If you're riding in the Iron Horse, may you fly through the valley, grit through the grades, and enjoy the descent into Silverton. Chad Pyre here with you, and I spoke with Aaron Glenn, the interim director of the Iron Horse Bicycle Classic. Aaron, the Iron Horse is a huge event, but what is the economic impact locally?
1: It's an awesome thing. I mean, you think about all these riders, plus their families, the extra lodging, the restaurants, the boost in, you know, downtown area, just the lodging tax, you know, all the things that we provide that this event brings in that mass amount of people.
0: And Aaron, with the scale of the Iron Horse, what does it take to run it smoothly?
1: This is a massive community event, and we cannot do this without all of the volunteers, the local business support, the town, the county. It takes a lot of group effort to put this event on, and I think that's what has gotten us this far, and that we are still running this long is because we've just always had the community support. So thanking the volunteers and everybody from law enforcement, EMS, all of them that has contributed and helped is just a huge plus, and we're so thankful for that.
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2: Good evening. Happy Saturday. Quick listen to what's going on in your local forecast. Well, we do have mostly clear skies overnight tonight. Low temperatures eventually getting down to about 40 degrees with the light wind continuing out of the north-northwest. On your Sunday, happy Mother's Day. We expect sunny skies again throughout the region. High temperatures in the low to mid-80s, although breezy conditions showing up throughout the afternoon with some wind gusts as high as 25 miles per hour. Looking ahead to Monday, sunny skies, high temperatures near 87.
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0: Hey, it's Audrey Peretz. On the next Acoustic Storm, we'll focus on Led Zeppelin and the Eye of the Storm. 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